0: sorry about the force control.
1: Okay.
0: I'm PT, but just advising I'm faxing over some information for 17.
1: I'll let him know. And drink up there.
0: Okay. 2117 is for Detective Kulari.

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0: I just received a call about barriers still being up. 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
0: Barrier?
1: There is no barriers out. They were all taken down already.

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0: I have a well-being check at 606 Pine Street. 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I did attempt her TX, no answer. He stated when she did talk with him, she just seemed out of it.

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0: I guess the road commission did miss one sign at the beginning of Westlake Shore Drive by the Cozy.
1: Copy, can you pull it off the road till tomorrow?
0: I guess I can do that.
1: Thank you.

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1: I'm on GX.
0: Clear. I need to hang up. Can you give me a TX?
2: Yeah.

0: Central Planet with her.
1: Okay.
0: Can you get EMS heading this way? Just for a mental health check.
1: Clear?

EMS, to EMS. They're being requested by law enforcement at 606 Pine Street. Again, 606 Pine, unknown medical. Central clear, 2045.

0: Nick, you're an asshole.
1: 2101. You start to come follow us. I'll take checks for now.
0: Central, 2144.
1: Okay.
0: AMS, we'll have that female. You can show me clear if you can fax her on sheet.
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2: 3 mile roundabout.
0: There, 1713. I have a non-drivable car there, East Gagamain and East Bay Road.
2: Clear. Head over there.
0: Thank you. I'll get a tow in route.
2: Central 8216.
0: Done.
2: Out of service. Have a good night.
0: Thank you.

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1: Was that for 6107?
0: Hey, Abram.
1: What?
0: Received a suspicious complaint at the Riverside Trailer Park. Our caller states there's a African American male walking around. She's only seen him twice, yesterday and today. She stated he knocked at her door today, but she didn't feel comfortable answering. She doesn't know who it is. She's wondering if you can check the area, see what he's up to.
1: April.

0: Central 6017. Does the caller want contact or just to just hang out in the area?
1: Just hang out in the area.
0: Clear, we're UTL right now, but we'll stay in the area for a little bit longer.
1: Copy.
2: Central 1711. You can show me out of service. Have a good night.
1: Thank you, too.

0: special any unit in the area, BOL, for a Blue Jeep Wrangler, I-75, belt on near the 394. Caller states the female was screaming, "Stop hurting me," and the male shoved her in the Jeep. Took off from the marathon approximately 2 minutes ago. Central clear, 2155.
1: Central 2117, we can look, but I'm guessing we're going to be out of position, so we'll head that way.

0: 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Do you have a caller's name and GX?
1: Can I?

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0: Name and TX in reference to that accident earlier.
1: Go ahead.
0: I'll be speaking with a Roxanne Farr, 989-316-5988.
1: Copy.

0: 21-17.
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0: You know, if there's anyone that can BOL for that south of town. It sounds like they're at the rest area. I mean, possibly from out of town. Might be headed back down south.
1: Clear. I only have one, and he's in Route Pickford.
0: Copy that. If you could, maybe, I guess, just let St. Ignace know maybe they're headed that way, so they can be aware.

0: I think it's Boy Charles, Queen 186, maybe. From 44, where you at? I'm 3 mile in, spur headed north. Clear. Are you just running a plate, or do you think that's them? That could be them. Apparently it was a bright blue Jeep Wrangler. Caller thinks it was newer. Clear. I'm going to do a lap through Meyer real quick.
1: 117, coming back on a 2024 Jeep Wrangler to a Ryan Jackson out of Kinshaw.
0: Copy.

0: Central, 6116. What's the address going to be for him? I'm pointing that way.
1: The address in Kinshaw?
0: Paper.
1: 22 Forest Lodge.
0: Can you run that address and see if the county had 911 hang up in the past few weeks there?
1: Clear.

0: Rogers from 2170.
1: Okay.
0: I'll just be making contact with that vehicle at the Dairy Queen real quick.
1: Okay.
0: Central 2144, VUTL at Meyer, pointing towards Dairy Queen.
1: Okay. 6116 Central.
2: Go ahead.
1: There were three hangups with that address on the 16th of last month.
2: Copy that, that's what I thought.

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2: Seven 45. Do you hear PG and route to 17?

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1: Ten.
0: This is the RO, Ryan Jackson.
1: Affirm.
0: You could run him out of a female file. His date of birth is 10/14/77.

0: He's going to be a nil-nil on ballot. 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
1: Same last Jackson common versus Lisa, L-I-S-A, middle of Ann, A-N-N. Her date of birth is 7/23 of 85.

0: Aynen sanki.
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0: 21-17. 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They deny anything physical. Everything's fine, I guess. 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
1: Central 2010. I'll be out of service for the night. Okay, have a good one.

0: 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Clear last. 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
1: Negative.
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1: Both units are at the office.
0: Copy.

I'm just sitting. It's urinated on Spur Street. It's going to be for an individual. He's in a psychosis for the collar. In a danger to himself. Description. He's got a prosthetic left leg. Bald. He walked away from the front doors of the hospital. It's going to be a Jonah Allen Bellany. He's crashing Ashman by the bank, continuing on Spruce.

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2: Central time, 44.
0: 44.
2: Just to clarify, last known crossing Ashland by Huntington on the Spruce, towards or away from the hospital?
0: It's going to be away from the hospital. It's going to be behind Huntington. I believe the caller is following. He's going to have on a jacket with a white shirt underneath.
2: And show 45 and myself in the area.
0: Copy. It sounds like the caller's in the Black Chevy, Colorado.
2: Clear.
1: Okay, so Huntington, not the credit union, the Chippewa Credit Union near the year.
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2: Corner of Ashland Spruce.
1: Central, 2045. I'm going to be out with them, Huntington, on Spruce.
0: Copy.
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1: Seventeen, though.

0: 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Doesn't know the dates or the year.
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Just hang on, 17. I think he's just about his hand, really. I guess he's gonna... Stand by.

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1: I'll be clear. 45 will be there for a little bit yet.
0: Okay.

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We could check out the Riverside Trailer Park again. My caller in 812 states that mail just knocked at her door again.

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2: I'm going to have two fouls by ops when you're ready in regards to that last that the city was on.
1: Done.
2: First one's going to be B-Boy 900-000-325-085. 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
2: Negative.
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1: 651.
0: We're on service tonight. Have a good shift.
1: Thanks.

Check the area. Still UTL on that mail.

0: Central, 2145. I'll be clear of the ER. Is the city on anything?
1: Negative.
0: Clear. Thank you.

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1: I'll have that mail on board en route to my mesh volunteer.

Central Vatican unit in the area of West 8 Mile and 129. Again, 8 Mile Road, 129. Headed northbound, driving erratically. My caller watched it go in the ditch and crawl its way back out.

0: Monticello, any unit in the area of Brimley. Approximately 15 to 20 minutes ago, Brandy Scholes and a Kevin Lewis and a 17-year-old female left the Monticello Lake camp zone. She is driving a four-door car, unknown make and model, unknown color, thinks it's a dark color. Highly high on some type of Central Creek, 1839.
1: Central 5125. I'll be leaving the office in East.
0: Clear. He can't give me anything else than that. States that his 17-year-old got in the vehicle after the mom told her not to anyway, and stated they all watched her do a bunch of pills before leaving.

0: I found a 2016 Acura TLX that's valid to Brandy and Jean Gold. Shows she lives in the zoo.
1: Copy that. I'm almost like short right now.

0: Central, 5225. Do you have a plate for that vehicle?
1: Edward Yellow Victor 2873.
0: Copy that.
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2: On service, have a good night.
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1: 2145.
2: I'll be in service, Matt Wardwell. Good evening.
1: Evening. Did you copy the VOL?
2: That is going to be her vehicle.

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1: Black. 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
0: Perfect, thank you.

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0: 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My horrible.
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2: Go ahead.
1: 18 Monterey Drive, and 18 Monterey Drive. Heather LaFave calling about her daughter, Maya, stating she's last seen at 1430. She's last seen wearing black shorts, red shirt, with a Mustang on the back, dirty blonde hair, bluish green on it.
2: Click. Go ahead.
0: Just advising, she is on top of Tiffany.
2: Clear.
0: Central.
1: 45.
0: All 44 staff.
1: 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Kia for mobile.
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1: Go ahead.
2: Do you have enough to run her and see who's her probation officer and see if they can track her tether?
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1: Sorry, Mark.
0: Show me clear. It's going to be an accidental. I'm going to give you a TX with a new key holder information.

0: turn from 17 to 1. 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Pretty sure P.O.'s going to be a lot. He should be able to help us all.
1: Quick, we're on Scarecrow Bomb.
0: Quick.
1: 1712 Central.
0: Good.
1: I just received a call. My caller states that her son was just with Maya at Duke's Lake about 20 minutes ago.
0: Okay, Claire.

0: 41-45.
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0: I need to head up to the state police post. We have a Caitlin Bohr, states her ex-boyfriend Jeff Henderson is chasing her. I'm having her pull into the post.
1: Clear.
2: 44 out,

0: Central, 125 traffic south. Campground, Lakeshore Drive. It's going to be a Wisconsin plate. 429 Adam, Wisconsin. So.
1: Copy.
2: Central plane on 17. Is he still following her? Any vehicle on foot or anything?
1: Negative. He's in a vehicle right. They're still on PX with her. He's going to be in a black passenger car. They think it's some type of Mercedes. It's very rusty. He's headed northbound on Business Spur. There is the post.

0: Jeff lives at 314 Maple, apartment 3.
1: Got it.

0: ¿Cuánto me tiene? Be a correction. Caller is Caitlin Bohr, and it's her mother's boyfriend that's in the vehicle, and her mother's in the vehicle as well. And the mother and the boyfriend got in a huge argument over the beach, and now he's driving reckless with the mother in the vehicle. Clear?
1: Okay, black.
0: She's a black Mercedes type vehicle. I don't think they're real sure.
1: I'm going to drill 145. I'll be out at the post. See something back there? Clear. I'll follow you. Central, 2145, just advising this vehicle is going to be Brandy Souls from the DLL earlier. I'm going to turn around. None of them were in that vehicle. I guess 45, if you can figure out where they might be going, I can head that way. 314 Maple, if you want to start pointing that way. Copy and route. 44 is heading there with you. Central, 2144. Can you try running, Jeff? See if we can figure out what this vehicle actually is. I believe its approximate age is going to be like 40.
0: That's what she stated. It's 40.
2: City is reporting 5. Brandy is reporting that they're on back 314 Maple, that there is a domestic pain, mom and dad and that, or stepdad or whoever, that he's allegedly got a gun, so. Be advised.
1: Copy that. Is this going to be ours or no?
2: I'm still working on it.
3: Drop 5125 from the clear last.
0: Copy.

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Going by Sioux Builders. Clear. Corner Maple Bingham. If you want to let me know when you're close. Alright, I'll meet you there. And we'll just hold up until we figure out exactly what's going on.

0: 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I see you.
1: Go ahead. Engine 52, go ahead.
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1: You can stay there.
0: Copy that.

0: Go ahead.
1: Okay, I'm unable to locate him. He is not registered to this report in Maple. Just,
0: Got it.

0: 1712 Central.
1: What?
0: I attempted the broad. No answer. Did leave a voicemail.
2: Okay, so there were some threats about a possible domestic. There's no confirmed domestic at the address. Not threatened to break a bunch of her stuff, but both Wendy and Caitlin are reporting that on Radar Road, Jim hit them head on with his vehicle.
3: And so 2172, we have a vehicle, 4 Mary Williams Street, Maple Lane.

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1: Only confirmed criminal act I have is out 3 mile.
2: Copy that. Now, Central, do you have anyone available?
3: Negative.
2: Who's working right now?
3: I got 1712 headed to a juvenile runaway and 17 for the hospital with one.
2: Can you have one of them give you a text?
3: 13.
1: Good.
3: Can you give Sergeant Cooler a text?
4: Central 1712, Duke Lake.
3: Copy.

and talk to him. But of course, I forgot the other units are out. And I forgot the other units are out.

0: Pedro, just ask you, homeowners, extinguish the fire. They were warned not to burn anymore today. All units are going to be clear of the scene and service returning.
1: Clear. 45 from 17.
2: What?
1: As far as a gun being involved, is there anything to that here?
2: Negative. Randy said he had one. Daughter says he doesn't.
1: Copy.

0: Thanks. 17, 12.
1: Hi, 12.
0: Sounds like stuff this area. We'll be searching.
2: Right. Are you able to look at the X?
3: Yeah,

0: Around 45.
1: 45.
0: I have my flight number.

0: record that.
1: I will be en route to the jail.

0: Veteran for 45.
1: I don't think anybody gave me a plate.
0: When you're ready.
1: I'm ready.
0: 4-6, Adam, Mary, William, 3. If Terry Sheever is the off-even runner.
1: Okay.
0: 45 from 17.
2: Go ahead.
0: We need legal toll for evidence.
2: They didn't report any actual contact between the vehicles.
0: How about?
1: That's the OS camera for 3,500. Otherwise, no one knows.
2: Copy, 1712 shows out at Monterey.
1: Did you copy?

0: it's actual time for transfer, isn't that mail it's booking?
1: Central, show's clear, out looking.
2: Clear, thank you.

0: So 21-17. I'm sorry, I didn't catch. Was Perry valid address?
1: Okay.
2: Going to give me a TX to run that subject for a 100.
3: Yeah, same thing.

0: 2117, clear last, out of jail.
1: 45 will be out of jail.
2: So that's 1712. Maya's on board, en route back to her address. Could you give Mom a call and let her know we're on our way?
3: Copy.

0: 17-12.
1: Okay.
0: We're out at 18 Monterey. We're just gonna wait till mom gets home.
1: Copy, I wasn't able to make contact.

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1: Copy.
2: Central, could you put in the notes? Mom advised she's not coming home at this point and wanted Maya to stay home by herself.
1: Copy.
0: Please tell us you're clearing available. Have a good night.
1: Thank you, too.

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0: You show me in service, park security tonight.
2: Time 44.
1: 44.
2: Clear booking. What do you got on service?
1: Okay, first of all, this is Jefferson.

0: I want to clarify that. It was 17.
1: There. Truth is graphic, yeah. Like
0: it. Traffic, what do we have going on?
1: What's the purpose code for Henderson?
0: Let's go with aggravated assault for now.
1: And Bruce is just going to be harassing her, harassing call.
0: Clear. Can you fax that number to the office?
1: I dealt with it yesterday.
0: Hey, firm. And I believe 26 handled it earlier today as well.
1: Sir, I'll just get the rest of you.